And when she's near, I'll see her. 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And when she's near, I'll see her. She'll leave and go away. When she's away, I stay by the phone all day.

0: Zano.
1: It's in one final, in State Carolina. 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
0: Now, Zana.
1: With the Dixie eyes glazing, how I

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To me, it couldn't mean anything, and I was calling myself a fool to let it. I've had it a little with Freddy, a little Freddy's really heady. You know that I'm all making on a fellow's mind unsteady. It's in the book, you can read it if you're ever sober enough to want to take a look. You settle in an alcoholic use and get an ignorant all to swirl around, cause I'm sucking up the juice and it ain't never gonna ever turn you loose. It's stupid rubbing, see the hole in your head, because you do what you do with it, remember that. Now you know, so take it slow, you'll find you're gonna have a long road to hoe. And so I say you gotta play another way. You ought to add a little depth to your attitude and exercise your mind. If you do, you probably will find that fame ain't nothing but pride and illusion. Who's up and who's down is all facade, I tell you. While we're rolling on our ass, we'll lift 1,000 miles a minute, but we think you're standing still. When you think of that, it's kind of peculiar. Even so, you ought to know that alcohol is eating up your brain. Otherwise, you wouldn't function quite slow. Ignition, not a bad habit of mine. A revolution. Don't resist. Your body's serving as a colorblind, secreting your immortal soul. Ah, what bliss. You're free, really are. To do your heart and your mind, to your soul, that's the goal. And the soul is the one you need. Food for thought is all about your need.

0: You gotta do it like you said, mess your body up, shoot yourself getting sick. Don't ever listen to your intellect, cause it'll let the light lace the spirit. There, I know it made me almost clear. Man would only open up a little room here. You may never do.
1: I heard what you said, and it stays in my head. Well, let me tell you my impression. Everything you said is straight ahead. Absolutely, indeed. It sure needs thinking about. I'm just trying to figure it out. I never would believe it if I hadn't really heard it. Pretty much what I heard is definable to me. Really need to see a relationship between another fellow soul and his body. Somebody's gonna have to make it clear to me. Having a teensy-weensy, itsy-bitsy space with Freddy. He's apt to make

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You buy one, he'll give you one. 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You're never really ever gonna find a cheaper high. I'm telling the truth, yeah. I'm sitting right here one evening just cooling. I'm telling you, man, I'm a grower and about to beg me a drink. And that's no joke. That's when old Freddy spoke. And he said, don't worry about it, man, because I can dig it. You got a thirst going without a man. I'm here to tell you there's nothing worse

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That's what the folks are all saying. Oh, yes, he did leave the stage. Soon as the solo was over, Coltrane, he walked off the stage. That's what the folks are all saying. Oh, yes, they both left the stage.

Davis walked off the stage. That's what the folks are all saying. Oh yes, he did leave the stage. Soon as his solo was over,

0: Say, boy, what in the world do you think you're doing?
1: I'm yodeling. What do you think I'm doing?
0: You doing what?
1: I said I was yodeling.
0: I've heard it called yodeling.
1: Well, you heard wrong, because it's called yodeling. That's what it is. I was doing it, and I reckon I know.
0: What is that anyway?
1: Well, it's a musical thing that was discovered over in the Alps somewhere where the Swiss people live, you know, where they make that Swiss cheese.
0: Man, you know everything, don't you?
1: Well, it sure didn't. I work with the white folks in a tent at one time, in a show in a tent.
0: Well, how do them people make that Swiss cheese out of the yodel? You know that, too?
1: Sure, I know that, man. Don't talk silly.
0: Let's hear you yodel that.

0: glad. Man, I mean, that's all right, isn't it? Well, listen, I've heard fellas, you know, they go and yodel. What you call yodel?
1: Yeah, I told you yodel.
0: Well, I hear them going and yodeling to the sweetheart, you know, with the guitar. You know how to do that, too?
1: Sure, man. Then I used to sing and play and everything to Ruby. So it is.
0: Well, how did you used to sing and play?
1: If you'll only shut up, I'm just going to do it. I'm getting right. See, you got to hum before you can do it.

0: Here's an old story. Said the mouse to the elephant,
1: "Ooh, aren't you big?"
0: Said the elephant,
2: "Aren't you small?"
0: Said the mouse to the elephant,
1: "Yes, I know. I've not been well at all."
0: And you may remember our meeting with the gnu. "I'm a gnu, the nicest work of nature in the zoo." Well, I recently met another strange animal, the armadillo. I was taking compass bearings for the Ordnance Survey by an army training camp on Salisbury Plain. I had packed up my theodolite, was calling it a day, when I heard a voice that sang a sad refrain. "Oh, my darling armadillo, let me tell you of my love. Listen to my armadillo roundelay. Be my fellow on my pillow underneath this weeping willow. Be my darling armadillo all the day." I was somewhat disconcerted by this curious affair, for a single armadillo you will own on Salisbury Plain in summer is comparatively rare, and a pair of them is practically unknown. Drawn by that mellow solo, there I followed on my bike to discover what these armadillo lovers would be like. "Oh, my darling armadillo, how delightful it would be if for us those silver wedding bells would chime. Let the orange blossom billow, you need only say I will. Oh, be my darling armadillo all the time." Then I saw them in a hollow by a yellow muddy bank, an armadillo singing to an armor-plated tank. Should I tell him, gaunt and rusting, with the willow tree above, this, abandoned on maneuvers, is the object of your love? I left him to his singing, cycled home without a pause. Never tell a man the truth about the one that he adores. On the breeze that follows sunset, I could hear that sad refrain.

0: But I think also another way that we found, like, we have this new album coming, and this album, I would say, is very different from the stuff we've had before because the range of styles is so massive. Uh-huh. Partly, I think, because we all have such different influences that we all kind of wanted a space to have our song, you know, like, the, in a way, our genre. And the album has, like, 11 songs, and honestly, we go everywhere, like, from rock to kind of, like, pop, atmospheric, ambient, soul, funk, like hip hop. There's some more classical parts. Yeah. There's a really electronic part. We really go everywhere in all our influences.
1: Yeah. At the core, we are a live band, yeah. And everything comes from a band jamming. But we always do post-production after. And this is where our creative mindsets kind of have to be on the same page. Mm-hmm. And we make decisions together when it comes to arrangements, some textures, developing the style of a song. But as Lula said, every song has its own world. And the next album is going to be a big journey.
2: Yeah.
0: I think also something that's very important to us is the togetherness and collaboration. Because obviously, like, in the world right now, there's a lot of push towards individualism, and people focus a lot on the individual, especially in the music industry as a bigger whole. Like, we like a star, you know, like, we like Michael Jackson, but there's a whole team behind and around Michael Jackson that are also just as intrinsic to the music. And I think for us, what's really important is that, like, we are together in everything. We're a team. It's about collaboration. It's about also process and relationship. And I think that also in the music is super important for us, that, like, we're also friends and people that go through things together.
2: Yeah.
0: And the music for us is, like, part of that relationship, and it's not separate.
1: Cherry on a cake.
0: Yeah. Yeah, exactly.
2: Yeah. It's beautiful to witness, because I played a few tracks already in our show from the CD, and I was very curious how you would bring that to a stage. What is very obvious with Rose Eye is that you are very, very aware of the fact that there's people listening to you,
0: yeah,
2: in front of the stage.
0: Yeah.
2: How do you treat the audience, so to speak? How do you regard them as an entity when you play?
1: It's an energy exchange. So we try to give and receive back and reflect what's happening on the other side of the room, but we don't see the border between the stage and the dance floor. We really try to be one, to share it.
0: Yeah. I think also, like, for me personally, like, the audience is everything, to be honest, because we can sit in a rehearsal room and do our music,
2: yeah,
0: but it's like, that's not why we're doing it. Like, I mean, for me personally, I see a big separation between the rehearsal room, the production room, and the stage. And the rehearsal room is, like, where you practice the stuff that you're gonna do so that when you get on stage, it's killing. The production room is where you explore ideas and you create. And the stage is where you're present in the moment and you're responding to what's right in front of you and taking that energy. And that's why live performance is special, because it's gonna be different every time. But if you're not open to, like, who and what's in front of you, it's never gonna be fresh, you know?
2: One of the things that struck me is that it makes such a huge difference, especially in what they call the jazz world. I don't believe in genres, but, you know, sometimes you're forced to use those words. Is when there's vocals.
0: Mm-hmm. Yeah.
2: Are you an instrumentalist who sings, or a singer who plays an instrument? Why don't you just say, what a stupid question.
0: I love to, like, I studied saxophone, but I realized that just playing instrumental music for me was, I couldn't express fully myself. Yeah. When I sing, I love that, and it's also not all of me. Like, I'm a rounded, also I need to dance, I need to write,
2: yeah, yeah.
0: I need to express.
2: Yeah.
0: So I just see all of these as, like, elements of expression. And I think also our music, what's special about it as well is that we have, like, the songs and the vocal element, but we also have this instrumental improvisational explosion,
2: yeah,
0: which, and I think all of us love both of that, you know, like, we all really highly value instrumental music and we all listen to it and love it and play it a lot. And we also love vocal music.
2: Yeah.
0: But there, it's a different thing, because when there's vocals, the attention is drawn there, you know?
2: And of course, you had a full room of backup singers at one point in the show.
0: Yeah.
2: That worked really well, eh?
0: That's also with the audience thing. Like, that's one of our favorite moments of the show, is to feel like the people

0: in the space, yeah, who are with us.
1: Yeah, yeah, very nice. We're gonna follow Rosai. I really enjoy the band, and thank you for the sticker, which is now in my suitcase.
2: Thank you.
1: Thank you very much.
2: Thank you.

morning. It's 3 a.m. in this great roaring city full of garbage eaters ravaging parking spots beneath my plaza window. I see cheetah in their tight skin.

resonating repertoire is not too bad when mixed with the more musical twirl, the tropical warbler, with the impatient taxi player, the squawky melody artist, and the glass-eyed snapper hawking papers I can certainly live without. Also be cautious of poisonous food slang laughter, social droppings, and the fruit bat and purple queenfish. And who's that babbler conversing with a magazine stand? Evidently he's getting a good reply.